on hearing real voices, real singing over all these beats. This is what we're here to talk to you about tonight. So, being that I'm the 21st century queen of soul, I think that it's all too important to call to your attention.

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And I got all I need. When I got everything.

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From the rhythms that surround us. 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To the music of this night. Music has shaped generations. 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

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Hold on. 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I'm looking for a tall man who can lift me on my feet.

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Yeah. Still causing the scene. I roll with the gods. Them man ain't even party to see.

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Blessed with towers in the sector. Defend our sector. Extend our sector. Putting in hours in the sector. Blessed with towers in the sector. Defend our sector. Extend our sector. Putting in hours in the sector. Blessed with towers in the sector. Defend our sector. Extend our sector. Putting in hours in the sector. Survey the sector, look for resistance. Make sure you keep a distance. A lot of legwork and blisters. Yeah, we're cancelling Christmas. We're looking for the signs and symptoms. Travelling miles in the blizzard. Severing ties with scissors. Set them to the sky like wizards. Cause we're the permanent fixtures. Journeys not for beginners. Sampled all of the mixtures. We start the Chinese whispers. Once upon a time we were tyrants. Now they label us sinners. The

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Putting in hours in the sector. Blessed with powers in the sector. 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Blessed with powers in the sector. Watch them divide and scatter. They want no part of the matter. Hand them the cloak and dagger. With no debate or chatter. Every glass straw gonna shatter. To the grave gonna make them stagger. 6 foot deep is a last stop. We keep climbing the ladder. No fresh food for the platter. No dessert or no gatto. No one providing you cover. No one to rescue you, brother. Memories of a significant other. Library living in colour. Better get used to the squalor. Otherwise you're

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and minds and minds and minds and minds and minds and minds and minds and minds and minds and minds and minds and minds and minds and minds and minds and minds and minds and minds and minds and minds and minds and minds and minds and minds and minds and minds and minds and minds and minds and minds and minds and minds and minds and minds and minds and minds and minds and minds and minds and minds and minds and minds and minds and minds and minds and minds and minds and minds and minds and minds and minds and minds and minds and minds and minds and minds and minds and minds and minds and minds and minds and minds and minds and minds and minds and minds and minds and minds and minds and minds and minds and minds and minds and minds and minds and minds and minds and minds and minds and minds and minds and minds and minds and minds and minds and minds and minds and minds and minds and minds and minds and minds and minds and minds and minds and minds and minds and minds and minds and minds and minds and minds and minds and minds and minds and minds